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1: Ladies and gentlemen of the class of 99, wear sunscreen. If I could offer you only one tip for the future, sunscreen would be it. The long-term benefits of sunscreen have been proved by scientists, whereas the rest of my advice has no basis more reliable than my own meandering experience. I will dispense this advice now. Enjoy the power and beauty of your youth. Oh, never mind. You will not understand the power and beauty of your youth until they've faded. But trust me, in 20 years, you look back at photos of yourself and recall in a way you can't grasp now how much possibility lay before you and how fabulous you really looked. You are not as fat as you imagine. Don't worry about the future. Or worry, but know that worrying is as effective as trying to solve an algebra equation by chewing bubblegum. The real troubles in your life are apt to be things that never crossed your worried mind, the kind that blindsides you at 4 p.m. on some idle Tuesday. Do one thing every day that scares you. Sing. Don't be reckless with other people's hearts. Don't put up with people who are reckless with yours. Floss. Don't waste your time on jealousy. Sometimes you're ahead, sometimes you're behind. The race is long, and in the end, Tony with yourself. Remember compliments you receive. Forget the insults. If you succeed in doing this, tell me how. Keep your old love letters. Throw away your old bank statements. Stretch. Don't feel guilty if you don't know what you want to do with your life. The most interesting people I know didn't know at 22 what they wanted to do with their lives. Some of the most interesting 40-year-olds I know still don't. Get plenty of calcium. Be kind to your knees. You'll miss them when they're gone. Maybe you'll marry. Maybe you won't. Maybe you'll have children. Maybe you won't. Maybe you'll divorce at 40. Maybe you'll dance the funky chicken on your 75th wedding anniversary. Whatever you do, don't congratulate yourself too much, or berate yourself either. Your choices are half chance. So are everybody else's. Enjoy your body. Use it every way you can. Don't be afraid of it or what other people think of it. It's the greatest instrument you'll ever own. Dance. Even if you have nowhere to do it but in your own living room. Read the directions, even if you don't follow them. Do not read beauty magazines. They will only make you feel ugly. Get to know your parents. You never know when they'll be gone for good. Be nice to your siblings. They're your best link to your past and the people most likely to stick with you in the future. Understand that friends come and go, but with a precious few, you should hold on. Work hard to bridge the gaps and

geography and lifestyle, because the older you get, the more you need the people you knew when you were young. Live in New York City once, but leave before it makes you hard. Live in Northern California once, but leave before it makes you soft. Travel. Accept certain inalienable truths. Prices will rise, politicians will philander, you too will get old. And when you do, you'll fantasize that when you were young, prices were reasonable, politicians were noble, and children respected their elders. Respect your elders. Don't expect anyone else to support you. Maybe you have a trust fund, maybe you'll have a wealthy spouse, but you never know when either one might run out. Don't mess too much with your hair, or by the time you're 40, it will look 85. Be careful whose advice you buy, but be patient with those who supply it. Advice is a form of nostalgia. Dispensing it is a way of fishing the past from the disposal, wiping it off, painting over the ugly parts, and recycling it for more than it's worth. But trust me, on the sunscreen.

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0: If I should ask you, are you walking in faith or are you walking by sight? How would you answer that? Do you walk according to the will and purpose and plan of God for your life? Are you just walking, trusting and hoping things will turn out? God wants us to walk trusting Him for every single thing. And that is, He desires that you and I walk by faith. We either walk by faith or by sight. Most people, they got to see it to believe it.
1: I think all of us have moments in life when we want to hear God's voice or receive some definite sign from Him regarding a relationship, perhaps a pending marriage, a business decision, a career choice, or a major expenditure. You know, our decisions really matter. We make decisions, our decisions turn around and make us. And we face so many questions throughout all of our lifetime, like, how about, should I get married? If the answer is yes, who should I marry? Should I go to college? I've got a good job. Should I take the new job? Should I just hold on to the one I have? Is there any way to be 100% certain about God's will when you're making a major choice in life or a college? But remember, we walk by faith, not by sight. And I want to say to you, you are not going to get 100% assurance and confidence before you make a choice, because it would require zero faith. We pray about it, we wait on the Lord, and then we make our choice.
2: We believe what we don't see. That's what faith is. Faith is a substance of things hoped for, the evidence of things not seen. Once you see, then you don't need faith anymore. Faith means you have it in your heart before you have it in your circumstance. But it really can be just as good as having it if you really trust and believe God.
1: You have to take the plunge. You have to make the choice. Go ahead and make the best decision you can make. And when you've done that, leave the results to God, because God's purpose will stand. And if yours are not, He will correct it, He will redeem it, and He will still keep you on the right path to your future destiny and will not forsake you. He wants you to know His will more than you want to know it.
0: And I think one of the reasons that people live out of the will of God is they're not willing to take the first step. God will say something and God will speak to them. People say, and I hear people tell me this all the time, well, God doesn't speak to me. Yes, He does. You may not be listening, but He does. God doesn't play favorites. He loves us all. But sometimes He'll require of us something that doesn't make any sense whatsoever. If I'm going to follow the Lord, I've got to be willing to listen to Him, and I've got to be willing to trust Him when I don't understand it.
3: You may have some things you don't understand.

0: You can't figure out. You don't see the answer. That's okay. You don't have to see it. This is a key to faith. Trusting when you don't understand. Trusting when you don't have the answers. Trusting when it seems like just the opposite of what you were hoping for. Quit worrying about those things you can't figure out. God has you in the palm of His hand. I know not how this is going to work out, but I do know who's on the throne. I do know who's directing our steps. I do know who's planned out our days.
1: Before you were ever born, God pondered plans He had for you. Before there was even a single day to your existence. And He established your purpose before you were ever created in your mother's womb. They were actually recorded or written in His book. God has plans for me. Jeremiah 29, verse 11, the New Living Translation reads, God says, "For I know the plans." I know them. I know the plans, plural, so He must have some plans, plural ones. "I know the plans I have for you," says the Lord. "They are plans for good and not for disaster, to give you a future and to give you a hope." So God has great plans for you. He promises that His plans for your destiny are only good ones. No disasters are planned for you by God. He hasn't written down, "On this occasion, when they're 35, 40 years old, I'm going to get them." None of that. No, His plans are only good, and they're only filled with grace and hope.
2: Eh bien, voilà, tu peux écouter. 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

Shusting former residents of Prale, particularly those in the vicinity of the UCPS quarry at La Pointe, that a joint military demolition exercise involving local and foreign military experts will take place during the afternoons from Friday 25th to Sunday 27th of September, and from Friday 2nd to Sunday 4th of October. During these periods, residents may hear controlled detonations. Members of the public are reassured that there is no cause for alarm. For safety reasons, members of the public are asked not to approach the UCPS quarry or its immediate surroundings. A safety perimeter will be established and manned by the police, who will also assist with traffic control where necessary. The Seychelles Defense Forces regrets the inconvenience that this may cause and thanks the public for their understanding and cooperation. L'Agence l'embellissement et gestion saleté, LWMA, paiement public, et tout contractaire qui l'infile providence pour faire un bonnet depuis aujourd'hui, mercredi le 23 septembre, jusqu'à nouvelle date. 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LWMA, wishes to inform the contractors and the general public that the Providence landfill will close early effective from today, Wednesday 23rd of September, until further notice. The landfill opens from 8 a.m. and closes at 1 p.m. daily until further notice. This is for the LWMA landfill team to undertake specialized work on the landfill. The agency thanks you for your kind understanding.

electricity supply at Kensi Village, Conoville, Pointe Conan, Marconstance, Anga, and Ancetoile in the vicinity of the police station tomorrow, Thursday, 24th of September, from 9 a.m. to 3 p.m. And at Upper Lignol on Friday, 25th of September, from 9 a.m. to 3 p.m. As well as Lecanel, Dantoyen, from 8:30 a.m. to 2 p.m. These interruptions are necessary to allow PUC to undertake work on the overhead lines. Every effort will be made to restore supply as soon as possible. And PUC thanks you for your understanding. PUCP informe résident et ban opérateur business Lomaï et Banzil Pros qui suivent un travail mazé qui gagne. 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PUC wishes to inform residents and business operators on Mahé and the Inner Islands that following the major overhaul works recently undertaken on one of its largest generator sets at the Roche-Caïman power station, additional specialized work has been identified as necessary. The additional specialized work is expected to be completed by the 30th of September. In the event that demand exceeds available generation capacity, PUC may have to temporarily load shed limited areas during the mentioned period. PUC, thanks you for your understanding. Et bien voilà, avec ça, nous terminons l'annonce et message pour ce mercredi. Bon matin.

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0: Good morning, listeners. Welcome to our news summary for this Wednesday, the 23rd of September, presented to you by Nolis Oswawo. Vice President Sebastian Pillay informed the National Assembly yesterday that a total of 17 PMC housing estates is affected by drywood termites. The termites are mainly damaging furnitures, cupboards, ceilings, and other plywood structures in the affected homes. The issue was raised over concerns from PMC tenants who have been affected and when the necessary works will be carried out. The question was raised by Saint-Louis MLA Satyanaidu and asked on his behalf by LDS MLA Gervais Henry. Vice President Pillay said around 19 million rupees will be needed to address the problem across the affected estates. Of the 17 estates, Perseverance has recorded the highest number of cases with 308 houses affected. However, Pillay explained that PMC would not be able to invest such a large amount at once. He said alternative solutions have therefore been identified to allow the necessary works to be carried out progressively. The Minister for Finance and Seychelles Revenue Commission has announced changes to the leadership of the Custom Division aimed at strengthening governance and efficiency. Cindy Blakemore, currently Director of the Inland Revenue Unit, will become Commissioner of Customs. She has more than 20 years of experience with the SRC, including in customs and taxation. Current Commissioner Paul Barak will move into an advisory role with the Seychelles Revenue Commission. The changes will also include a mandatory staff rotation within the Customs Division, with another round scheduled for January 2027. Finance Minister Pierre Laporte has led a delegation to Beijing, where Seychelles and China have signed an early harvest arrangement aimed at expanding bilateral trade. The agreement provides zero tariff access to more than 6,000 products lines in Seychelles and over 8,000 product lines in China. The arrangements form part of China's broader zero-tariff policy for African countries and its efforts to strengthen economic ties with the continent. It is expected to create new opportunities for Seychelles businesses and exporters to access the Chinese market, while also opening the Seychelles market to more Chinese products. The delegation also took part in a China International Fair for Trade in Services, where Seychelles explored opportunities in the services sector and established potential new business contacts. President Donald Trump has told the United Nations General Assembly he faces a big decision on whether to strike Iran again or pursue a peace deal. A single member of Iran's delegation watched on during the president's speech on Tuesday in New York, in which he said he could annihilate the Islamic Republic if the conflict went unresolved. Before a standing room only audience, Trump also rejected global government, vowed to broker peace between Russia and Ukraine, and ensure the U.S. wins the artificial intelligence race. With this, we come to the end of a news summary. I'll be back at 7:30 for the French news.
1: Vous écoutez le résumé nouvelle en anglais présenté par Nolis Rose Waro.

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2: La météo.

According to Met Office, for today we're expecting sunny intervals, and the wind will be blowing from southeast at a speed of 20 to 40 kilometers per hour, and maximum temperature for the day will be between 29 to 30 degrees Celsius, whereas humidity will be between 70 to 75%, and the state of the sea will be moderate, whereas for the tide movement, we'll be expecting low tide at 8:51 this morning at a height of 0.9 meter, and high tide will be at 2:49 this afternoon at a height of 1.5 meter, and the next low tide will be tonight at 9:37 at a height of 0.7 meter. And finally, the sun rose this morning at 6:07 and is expected to set tonight at 6:14. And that's the weather forecast, ladies and gentlemen, for this Wednesday, 23rd of September.

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And what for? 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

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bit, bit, bit, bit, bit, bit, bit, bit, bit, bit, bit, bit, bit, bit, bit, bit, bit, bit, bit, bit, bit, bit, bit, bit, bit, bit, bit, bit, bit, bit, bit, bit, bit, bit,

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0: once again now.

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Stay tuned. Everybody.

A peaceful nation begins with peaceful people. 1 minute to reflect. 1 minute to forgive. 1 minute to care. 1 minute to begin the day with peace. 1 minute. One nation. One message. Peace.

Good evening. This is the News Bulletin with myself, John Florentin, for this Wednesday, 23rd of September 2026. The headlines. President Patrick Emini, addressing the United Nations General Assembly, calls for stronger multilateralism and greater respect for international law. The National Assembly approves two international agreements aimed at supporting Seychelles' economic development. Seychelles hosts a three-day SADC forum focusing on qualification systems. Belloni Secondary Schools adopt the Dawape Nature Trail as part of efforts to promote environmental awareness. The Association of Jehovah's Witnesses in Seychelles joins a worldwide campaign offering free, personalized Bible studies throughout September. The news in detail. President Patrick Emini has used his address to the United Nations General Assembly to draw attention to key challenges facing Seychelles and other small island states. In his speech, President Emini highlighted climate change, maritime security, access to financing, and the need for reform of the UN Security Council. He said climate change is already having an impact on Seychelles, affecting the

0: country's infrastructure, jobs, and the livelihoods of its people.
1: For Seychelles, climate change is not a prospective debate. It is a daily reality that strikes at the very foundations of our society. Rising seas threaten our infrastructure, our coastal livelihoods, and our very territory. The science is undisputed. The targets are clear. What remains missing is political will and execution.
0: The National Assembly has unanimously approved two motions paving the way for Seychelles to join two African financial and legal support agreements. The agreements concern the establishment of financial corporations for Africa and African legal support facilities. Leader of Government Business, Sylviane Lemiel, said the agreements will strengthen Seychelles' ability to finance infrastructure, access new sources of funding, and secure legal and technical expertise. She said Seychelles cannot stand alone in an increasingly interconnected global economy and must work with friendlier countries and international institutions to support the country's continued development. The Seychelles Enterprise Agency received 72 applications for financial assistance under its Seeds Capital Grant program last year, with half of the applicants receiving funding. Meanwhile, the Ministry of Lands and Housing says work is underway to determine how long the long-standing reclaimed land at Bilom can be put to use. The updates were given during yesterday's question with notice sessions in the National Assembly. Angela Rachel reports.
2: According to the Minister for Industry and Entrepreneurship, Gérald Adézoubin, ESSA received a total of 72 applications for its seed capital grant program last year. Of these, 36 applicants were successful. Minister Adézoubin shared the figures while answering a question from English River MNA Andy Labonté. The question focused on other grants or loans available to small businesses through the ministry apart from the seed capital grant. Minister Adézoubin explained that the seed capital grant is currently the only financial assistance offered by her ministry. Also during yesterday's question with notice session, Vice President Sébastien Pillet responded to a question concerning the Bilom Reclaimed Land project. The question focused on the ministry's plans for the site, which has remained largely undeveloped for several years. Vice President Pillet said the ministry has started work to assess how the land could be used in the future.
0: Assistant Superintendent Vanessa Anakoa told the Commission of Inquiry that several warnings about negligence had been recorded in the file of a CCL employee. Meanwhile, Superintendent Ronnie Julien raised concerns over procedures that were not followed in the handling and management of evidence. Both officers appeared before the Commission of Inquiry into the CCL explosion today. Julio Moustache reports.
3: First, before the Commission of Inquiry into the CCCL explosion that occurred on December 7th, 2023, has been Assistant Superintendent Vanessa Anakua. She confirmed several previous testimonies of officers that they were reviewing their work of the first team and seeking some clarifications according to orders they had received. A strong point for her is that in the file of one of the CCCL employees at the time, there were several warnings.
4: We wanted to know a little bit more about those personnel. But upon going through the file, the team saw that previously he was given warning by the company for negligence at work.
5: You came across those warning letters?
4: Yes, it was in the file.
5: And where are the files now? The employee files?
4: It's supposed to be with all the documents because at a certain point I left the team. All the documents was handed over to SP Antoine.
3: Then there was Superintendent Ronnie Julien, who heads the CID. He said he withdrew from the case due to conflict of interest, him being a victim of the explosion. He says that since he did not participate in any of the investigations, he cannot say whether officers went deep enough, but did say there were serious shortcomings in the way some evidence was handled.
6: So what do you think in the case of the hard drive?

0: 5 specifically, as we have heard the officers say, it was taken to Abu Dhabi. It was also sent with an expert to Rwanda, and I think it was also sent to Mauritius. Do you think it's a normal?
1: It can be known because the police, maybe the police wanted to know, really wanted to know what are the probable cause of the explosions.
0: Okay.
1: They can be sent to many labs and everything, as long the evidence is kept, the chain of evidence is being kept correctly.
0: Okay.
1: The forms are being filled. Every time it is moved from the police hand, the mm-hmm. person who is receiving it mm-hmm. acknowledge receipt. They sign our forms. So that when we get the report, we know who we must contact whenever the case is presented to court for him or her to depone before our court here.
2: The commission will continue its work until the end of the week.
3: Seychelles is hosting a 3-day SADC forum focused on qualification systems across the region, bringing together qualifications authorities from 10 SADC member states. The forum examining key areas including recognitions of prior learning, RPL, alongside other practices aim at strengthening national qualifications frameworks. Discussions are also focusing on the sharing of good practices and identifying ways to improve the comparison and verification of qualifications across borders through regional initiatives, including the SADC Qualification Verification Network and the SADC Qualifications Framework. The forum was officially opened by the Minister for Education and Human Resource Development, David Pierre.
4: When we speak of qualifications, we speak of far more than certificates and frameworks. We speak of human potential. When we speak of dignity of workers, we seek recognition for their knowledge and skills. This is why the work before us matters. It matters to learners in Lusaka who hope that her or his qualifications will be recognized in Johannesburg. It matters to the worker in Nairobi who seeks an opportunity in Maputo. And it matters to the teacher in Seychelles who wishes to have his expertise valued across the region.
3: Beloni Secondary School has officially adopted the Dambuape Nature Trail in Domus, Victoria, in a move aimed at strengthening the conservation of the local environment. The trail, which is popular with both residents and tourists, was officially opened on September 22, 2023, and is located on land belonging to the Catholic Church. Through the initiative, the school's environmental club, made up of 30 students, will play an active role in the upkeep and preservation of the trail. The adoption was formalized this week with the signing of an agreement between Father David Arcedor and the school's head teacher. For the students, the initiative provides an opportunity to put what they learn about the environment into practice through hands-on conservation work. 3 years after the Dambuape Nature Trail was officially opened, a new generation is now stepping forward to help protect and care for it.
5: Today marks a significant milestone in our journey as a school and as a community. With the signing of this agreement between Beloni Secondary School and the Dambuape Nature Trail Committee, we are not only adopting a trail, but we are also embracing a shared responsibility to care for and preserve a space that reflects the beauty and heritage of our surroundings. This partnership is more than a formal arrangement. It is a commitment to stewardship, to nurturing the environment, and to instilling in our students the values of respect, responsibility, and sustainability. By taking on the upkeeping of this trail, we are creating opportunities for learning beyond the classroom, where nature itself becomes the teacher, and where every step taken is a reminder of our duty to protect and cherish the world around us.
3: That was Medjie Nancy, the Beloni Secondary School head teacher. And finally, the Association of Jehovah's Witnesses in Seychelles is taking part in a global initiative offering people a free personalized Bible study. Jehovah's Witnesses, well known for their door-to-door witnessing work, have dedicated the month of September to the campaign.

0: The initiative offers individuals the opportunity to take part in a personalized Bible study using the study aid End Your Life Forever introductory Bible lesson. The association says the Bible study is designed to help participants explore Bible teachings at their own pace and in a personalized settings.
1: The main purpose of this Bible study is to help people to find answers to questions that they have. And so many people have benefited from this Bible study. It is very interactive. And you have the opportunity to learn what the Bible says for different aspects of life, be it the family, be it personal life, as young ones. So everybody can benefit from this interactive Bible study where we use a specific publication that can help them to better understand what the Bible says.
0: Let's take a look at the weather forecast for the next 24 hours. Tonight will be partly cloudy. The southeast wind will blow at a speed of 15 to 30 kilometers per hour. The state of the sea will be slight. Tomorrow we expect sunny intervals. The southeast wind will blow at a speed of 15 to 30 kilometers per hour. And the state of the sea will be slight. The tide movements. The low tide will be at 37 minutes past 9 this evening at a height of 0.7 meter. The high tide at 37 minutes past 3, early tomorrow morning at a height of 1.4 meter. The next low tide would be at 9.30 tomorrow morning at a height of 0.8 meter. And the next high tide at 24 minutes past 3 tomorrow afternoon at a height of 1.6 meter. The sun will rise at 6.07 a.m. and set at 6.14 p.m. And with this, we have come to the end of this news bulletin. We'll meet at 7 for the news in Creole.

Young people are builders of peace. Through friendship, through respect, through kindness, through courage. This week, take 1 minute to think about the kind of world you want to help create. Plant peace today for tomorrow.

0: is dementia. When you read about it, you know, different form dementia. So, ou besoin gagner comprendre around that pour connaître which ones his et which symptoms qui viennent avec. So, mon papa dit, il possible, ça va notre health issues. It also affect the blood oxygen qui perd de son brain, which then affected the cognitive ability. So, mon papa lit, actually, even now, he's doing well. Et il y a un art classes, mais good.
1: Il fait en thérapie.
0: At the moment, Fondation doesn't have the budget pour faire plus qu'ils ont fait right now. So, what they do right now is good. Mais seulement si c'est un budget avec resources, they could do a lot more. Pour tout ça, ben, Zimon. So, right now, le mon papa y allé. He really enjoys it. All of a sudden, in his old age, he can fait art.
1: Quel âge il a là?
0: 84. Mon papa, I don't think in his youth, il s'y fait art. Ici, il est à l'école. Obviously, now, tout maman y fait, mais seulement, mon papa a sa option, it's available, là, il fait l'école. And he really enjoys it. So, the foundation, the Alzheimer's Foundation, have been a very good help, although they need more volunteers and more budget. But with what they have, they're doing well.

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You'll miss the bestest pal you've ever had. There'll come a time, now don't forget it. There'll come a time when you'll regret it.

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Tout d'abord, nous avons Bruce Frederick Joseph Springsteen. Bruce Springsteen, stage name. He was born on the 23rd of September 1949. He is an American singer, songwriter, and musician. And they nickname him as the Boss. Springsteen has released 21 studio albums spanning over 6 decades, and he has sold more than 140 million records worldwide. And this makes him one of the best-selling music artists of all time. And he has won many awards. To start with,

20 Grammy Awards, 2 Golden Globes, 1 Academy Award, and a special Tony Award. And he was inducted into the Songwriters Hall of Fame and Rock and Roll Hall of Fame in 1999. And he has also received the Kennedy Center Honors in 2009. And he was named Music Cares Person of the Year in 2013. And after that was awarded the Presidential Medal of Freedom in 2016 and also the National Medal of Arts, and that was in 2023. Happy birthday, Bruce Springsteen. And today he is celebrating his 77th birthday. And from him we have two numbers, My Hometown and Tougher Than the Rest. Bruce Springsteen, happy birthday.

J'en ai mis du temps, oui. J'en ai mis du temps, Patrick Fiori. Et also celebrating his birthday today is Julio Iglesias. Julio Iglesias was born on the 23rd September 1943. He is a Spanish singer and songwriter. Most successfully Spanish singer. He is the most successfully Spanish singer in the world and one of the top record sellers in music history, having sold more than 300 million records worldwide. And he sang in 14 languages. During his career, he has performed in more than 5,000 concerts in 6 continents. And this has grouped around 60 million people. In 2013, he was inducted into the Latin Songwriters Hall of Fame. He has won many awards in the music industry, including a Grammy,

Latin Grammy, World Music Award, Billboard Music Award, American Music Award, and Lo Nuestro Award. And also the gold medal for merit in the fine arts of Spain and the Legion of Honor of France, Legion d'honneur, of France. And his son, Enrique Iglesias, is also a singer. So from Julio Iglesias, we listen to L'amour crée la femme et puis la paloma.

One more chance, that was from Julio Iglesias Jr. Il veut dire des garçons, Enrique, des garçons, Julio Iglesias y santé. Et aussi, aujourd'hui, pour célébrer son anniversaire, c'est Ray Charles Robinson. Ray Charles was born on the 23rd of September 1930 and he died on the 10th of June 2004. Ray Charles was an American singer-songwriter, also a pianist, and he is regarded as one of the most influential musicians of the 20th century, and they were often referred to him as the genius. So Ray Charles lost his vision as when he was a child, and this was possibly due to glaucoma. And as we know, he always wore dark glasses. He was a pioneer of the soul music genre during the 1950s, and at that time he combined elements of blues, jazz, rhythm and blues, and also gospel into his music. So Ray Charles died at the age of 73. We listen to two numbers from him, Georgia on My Mind, and then I'll Be Over You.

0: 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Thank you.
1: Thank you. And now it's time for one of our Etic Dance from Seychelles. We call it the Mutia Dance.

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1: 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So sorry. But before we leave you, I would like to introduce you with group Leiko and the Dancers. On the drums, we have Benna. On the bass line, Marcus. On the keyboard, Johnny. Singing for you, playing the guitar, also manager of the group, Bano. Dancing for you tonight, ladies and gentlemen, put your hands together for Chantal.

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